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You know what I mean?

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You're now rocking with the best Black Thought from the legendary Roots crew in the flesh. I slid up in here with the brothers from the Marley family, Creston. We gon' set it for y'all.

0: ain't a feel of your girl love life, you know so what? Fragments for the ends and binds and Levi, why would I tell a lie? As a matter of fact, I'm not a lie.
1: You say you love me.
0: Oh, yes.
1: And I ain't got no money.
0: Yeah, well.

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0: 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But oh, brother, brother.
1: Man, teach you how to miss a

RMF Reggae. Jedyna rasta stacja na rmfon.pl. She say that she's leaving. She's leaving cause I'm acting deceiving. I don't know why she's leaving. She's hurting. But what a bond to break. What a bond.

0: bless. 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And we don't know, so I have to stop cheer on each other, you know. And burn ignorance out of where we are. Hey, say, come, my brethren, come cross and sing a song. Excess amount of niceness in the place. Oh, yes.
1: Simmer down, gather round and share the vision. Brothers and sistren, lift your voice and we will listen in the midst of last days as we pray for new beginnings, make amends for the past and find new ways to make decisions. To the Muslims, Jews and Christians, burn the borders and baptize all our sons and daughters on common shores of common waters. Understand the metaphor. See, the race goes not to the swift, but to he who endures.

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No matter culture, creed, or race, in a world that's fast-paced, communication's often double-faced. Beyond the cost of living, make haste and move on. Let us form a bond that's everlasting, like the path we

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1: 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RMF Reggae. RMF Reggae.
2: Oh God, I don't want to see. 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
1: 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Treat us like we're prostitutes, not this youth. See me in my cocky suit, God's recruit from foreign, even God's salute. Tried but true.